0: Campus FM.
1: My servants began to forge what was to become the most dreaded costume on the face of the earth. The last thing to fit was the mask. 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
0: Now!
2: 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I only wish we could be certain of that, Commissioner.
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You ain't the only one walking around strapped in back. They got guns everywhere you look. A potential killer lurks in every hand you shook. 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

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Steer my family out of poverty. Common links twined within my taco meat. Niggas beats and round flows cheap like some Paco jeans. 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Chopping game with no karate gi.

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Ocean Beach top down. 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Winter time in New York.

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1: And check this out. My nigga Scarface is in the motherfucking ass.
2: I'm walking down the block with a pocket full of rocks. What up, man?
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